town, people. 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Everybody was talking about Henry Swank Club. I decided I'd drop in there that night.

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It's in him, and it got to come out.

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Hey, Mr. Seller, do you sell love? 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

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Ready to go whenever you let me know. The road is long, so put the pedal into the flow. The enemy on my trail, my energy unavailable. I'ma tell him I still away go. They wanna fly on my drive to the top. I've been out of shape, taking out the box. I'm an astronaut. I blasted off the planet, rock that caused catastrophe. And it matters more because I had it. Now I had a thought about wreaking havoc on an opposition. Kinda shocking, they want it static with precision. I'm automatic. Quarterback, I ain't talking second packet. 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
1: What happened to peace? I feel a hungry war machine is having a feast. 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

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We're in a time where human rights activists bleed, and social media wake them up when the masses asleep. 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
1: Hi there, I'm Eclipse 1.0. My new track, Parole, is about the fact that sometimes words are worse than actions. 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
2: Yo, yo, what up, what up? This your boy Never from the legendary rap group Crucial Conflict, you dig? And you're tuned in with my family, The Movement, with the new track, All Black Everything, featuring myself, AK of Do or Die, and Jay Harris. Sending a massive shout out to everybody, matter of fact, listening to Formula Indie. We taking that Chicago sound worldwide, and it's still hay in the middle of the barn. Let's go.

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And it matters more because I had it. 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I'm automatic. Quarterback, I ain't talking second packet. 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
0: My mind
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